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That's Blackpink Tally on Prambors Daytime Show with Ralphy Kalau Muda. Now we are playing a trivia. Tahu gak lo, lagu yang paling lama ada di nomor 1 Billboard Hot 100. It has something to do with the month of December. Dan kalau lo menebak lagu ini, you are right Kalau Muda. This is the number 1 song on Billboard di tahun berapa ya kalau muda? 2019 atau 20? 22 minggu di nomor 1 Billboard Hot 100. It's Mariah Carey, All I Want For Christmas.

Christmas is you. That is right, kalau muda. And all right, it's Mariah Carey, All I Want for Christmas is You, nomor 1 di Billboard Hot 100. Kita lihat apakah Ella Langley, Chosen Texas, bisa ngalahin itu kalau muda. Kita lanjut dulu sama Lala Huta, Status Palsu on Daytime Show with Ralphie.

Daytime show with Ralphie on Brambors Radio. Kalau muda, almost 3 in the PM, meaning it's my time to go. Thank you very much for the past 4 hours. Udah nemenin gue, udah ikutan topik, udah ngeramein WhatsApp Brambors 0811-607-1022. 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Banyak acara kayaknya besok deh kalau muda. 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So it's gonna be a whole new concept dan lumayan berbeda dengan toko-toko Salomon lainnya. 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Alright, stay safe semuanya buat yang turun ke jalan, apalagi MPL pasti rame depannya, jadi hindari kalau muda, kalau tidak ada keperluan. With that being said, thank you very much. Ralphie signing out. See you tomorrow, same time, same place, jam 11 sampai 3 di Daytime Show.

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3: 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Your Captain Ada is in the flight deck preparing for takeoff. We will be cruising the skies in 4 hours to the moon, and we are ready for departure. 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
4: 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Thank you for choosing to fly with the Night Flight. 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Our mission is to assemble the greatest crew across the universe. If you are one of them, please step right in. We've got a 4 hours flight to the moon and beyond, and clear skies ahead. So sit back, relax. 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Enjoy the Night Flight.
5: 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Our new mission, follow TikTok Cap Ada. 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
6: Yes, it is Captain Ada CPSS 3 Maret speaking. 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Black Patrol. 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
1: Real, Randy si Virgo 2 September di Philadelphia crew barusan ngirimin gue video city view of Chicago. 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

0: Olivia Rodrigo, Man I Need. 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Jam 9.46 pagi. 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Randy?
1: It's Cap and Ida on Prime Wars. Our new mission, follow TikTok Cap Ida. 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
0: Yes, thank you so much for doing that. 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Nanti kita live jam 9 malam, okay? 13 menit lagi in the meantime. 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I'm okay. 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Suara Philly, my global listener in USA. Talk to me, USA.
2: This is a boy from Philly. 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Yes. 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
0: Yes.
2: This is our Virgo man. 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
0: You're welcome. 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
0: Love you too, oh, you're back with me. Terima kasih sudah kembali. Where night flight is always a home to everybody seeking for a thrill in listening to music and listening to some random crew stories. You're the best. Ada Randy di Philly, ada Sandy di Indiana. Should I say Chicago? Sekarang Sandy ya melaporkan untuk BTS Week. Dia lagi menonton BTS di Chicago. Sandy, you're next. 10 menit lagi. Black Patrol from Japan checks in. 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M5.

0: my song, my Mama Lisa, my man, Maroon 5 Priceless. 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Aku siap-siap live TikTok sama Black Patrol dulu, okay? In the meantime, Sander, I wanna hear your voice from Chicago, Illinois. Lagi BTS Week, lagi Purple Love, lagi Borahe, semua di situ crew, Chicago. 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
0: Of course.
1: Selamat siaran.
0: Of course. Hi, Sandy, say hi to Ashley, please. Sitting so beautifully next to you. Yes, please go. Oh my god, Starbucks Reserve, the biggest Starbucks di planet Earth. Ashley, hi from Jakarta. My name is Captain Ida, the third Mart Piscesian. I will escort you to Planet BTS, okay? So please have fun with all the boys. The boys say it. Hi from Fatmawati. I got a song for you, Sandy and Ashley, in Chicago, Illinois. It's called Swim, but let's make it a chill hip-hop remix. BTS RM style. Let's go. Swim.

0: We are live di TikTok Cap Eda. 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
1: Boys and girls and captain's crew, on behalf of Prambors Radio, it is my pleasure to welcome you aboard. Your Captain Eda is in the flight deck preparing for takeoff. We will be cruising the skies in 4 hours to the moon, and we are ready for departure. Please, fasten your seatbelts and enjoy your flight.
2: 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Thank you for choosing to fly with the night flight. I'm your Captain Eda. Our mission is to assemble the greatest crew across the universe. If you are one of them, please step right in. 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So sit back, relax. You're in great hands. 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
0: Konbawa minasan! 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

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Main di Lalala Fest 2026, Otsuka desu sama desu, Black Petrol. 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From Indonesia to Japan, from Jakarta to Kyoto. Setengah jam ke depan, izinkan aku untuk ngekawal interview sama Black Petrol, ngomong langsung bersamamu malam hari ini, crew. Correct me if I'm wrong, there are 6 core members at the moment. Shout out to Soma Ota, rap and vocal. Takao Soma, guitar and leader. Hiroki Ishio, keyboard. Takehiro on bass. Kuga Arumu on drums. Daiki Yasuhara on saxophone. So yes, if you love all things about Japan, if you don't know nothing about Japan, but you're open-minded to all music, all stories, and want to connect to, you know, audience around the world, where this is your spot right here on CAPS J-Pop Club. Let's go. Watch my step. この言葉使って立ってる卵の側に Watch my step. 俺らの歩みを見とけ。今劣勢ただしのげ。これから迎える日の出。日の出。Shall we? That was Overdrive number 2 by Black Petrol, Gim Gigam and Moshi. So here it is. Here's the interview. The first question that I will ask to Black Petrol is, the name of the bando is Black Petrol. And Black Petrol, please describe yourself as a nerdy yet hard music collective. Now, if each member had to explain what nerdy means to Black Petrol outside of music, what would your version of nerdy be? That is my first question. Ready to hear the answer? Go ahead. This is a

0: I think here it is.
1: A Black Petrol, Dozo. Yes, so there you go. Nerdy intelligence and heart is power. So intelligence and power all together in the same form. That is a Black Petrol. Now here's a song called Spear by Black Petrol. Let's hear it from the album Diaspora.

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1: I love it. Song's called Spear. It's one of the track youngSo I'm going to speak in English so that when Black Patrol is listening at the moment, Prambors.live, they can understand just quite a bit. This is a favorite for all of you who like to groove and texture, not just the rap forward type of song. And diasporas talk about movements beyond and connection between spaces of human. Spear, it is a world that keeps on turning.And crossing path at each other crew. So, just like you, Black Patrol, if you're listening at the moment, we are in a spear dimension, you know, talking to each other, meeting in a parallel universe through internet, through Prambors.live, and through the universe of Black Patrol. Now, the second question would be, Black Patrol, you came together in Kyoto, which has such a different energy from Tokyo.Now, what elements of Kyoto can we hear in Black Patrol's music? And if Black Patrol had been formed in Jakarta instead of Kyoto, what do you think would sound different about your music? And the answer was B. Dozo, Black Patrol.About Kyoto crew. That was Gloria. Gloria! Glo-chan! Thank you for the interview, Glo-chan. 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
2: Okay.
1: Yes, so that is the difference, crew. Thank you so much. I love the insight right there, Black Patrol. Next, though, let's move to a song called Diaspora. Now, here is a key track.It is about distance, friendship, roots, migration, and connection. I love the hook. I love the idea about miles away, but we still feel close. I love the UK garage acid jazz. I love everything about Diaspora, so let's try it, crew. Let's try. Featuring Persia on the track. Black Patrol. Yoroshiku.

Black Patrol from Japan, Kyoto. How's everybody doing so far? I hope you enjoy the vibe crew of Black Patrol. Daisuki. I love you. Now for the next question would be, it will get even more interesting, crew. Later on, we will talk about the difference of staging live performance in Japan and in Indonesia, since Black Patrol just finished their gig in Lalala Fest 2026 last weekend. So I want to ask about, it's been almost 5 years since Black Patrol's first full album. And now Black Patrol's back with Diaspora, which I just spin for all the crew tonight. Now, what changed the most about Black Patrol during those 5 years? Not just musically, but also as people. And the answer would be Black Patrol, dozo. Dancy, it's letting loose, it's Diaspora. Sankia, Black Patrol. Next though, kita ada sisa tiga talks lagi. Still got three more talks, crew. Hope you're still with me. Next though is a song called Turn. Now this song is about change, movement, and next chapter, bringing those inner Kyoto to the world. And the song sounded just like this. Black Patrol with a Turn. This is the song right here. Make a turn.

0: たまれたまんま眠る羽根押し入れの中で腐りかけ なあなあこのまんまで終われないね
1: Black Patrol return. Now for the next question. Question number 4, 5 and 6 will be the last. Question number 4, tonight the cultural exchange gets even more interesting because Black Patrol isn't doing this alone in Jakarta. They were also collaborating with Jakarta-based artists, goes by the name of Anisha. Let me give you some of the hints of Anisha. I also just learned this. Anisha, say hi. Hi, Anisha from Captain Ida. Anisha is a local musician, goes by the name of Anisha. How to spell? A-N-N-I-S-Y-A, Anisha. This is Anisha with a song called Nankuru Naisa Serenity. Go, Anisha.

0: love the drop so much. Love the sensual Indonesian Japanese vibe. Anisha otsukare sama desu. So back again, when artists from different scenes collaborate, there's always a choice. Do you meet somewhere in the middle, or do you let both sides stay completely themselves? Now for this collaboration, what did Black Patrol want to bring from your own world, and what did Anisha brings into Black Patrol's? Dozo, go on, Black Patrol.
1: Yeah, and it's more of like creating a vibe together on stage.

0: different colors. So yeah.
1: Okay.
2: Okay. Thank you, Anisha. Domo arigato ne, Anisha. Just now, answer the question. So let's play some Anisha's sensual hit right here. Nankuru Naisa, Serenity. Go on, Anisha. Just

0: Anisha Nankuru Naisa, a collaborator of Black Patrol in 2026 M Block gig. Next question is question number 5, 6, and then off we go, crew. This is, I think, one of my most favorite question. Question number 5, Black Patrol. You've been to Jakarta now, and you're also collaborating with an Indonesian artist, goes by the name of Anisha. She's so good, so rad. Now, is there anything about Indonesian music culture or even the way people here experience music that surprised you from Kyoto, Japan? Black Patrol, something you didn't expect before coming to Indonesia, and what would be that? Dozo, Black Patrol. Yes, and another one would be, the answer would be, let's go to. Jadi emang kalau di Indo tuh, ya kita udah terkenal suka foto-foto, crew. 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Another one would be.
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0: 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Okay, let's rest a bit. This is Black Patrol with a song called Across featuring Ume. And next will be our last question.

0: Black Patrol from Kyoto, Japan. Song's called Across. A-K-R-O-S-S. Across. Featuring Ume. For the last bit. Now, Black Patrol, you've been to Jakarta. I mean, for the last one. If someone has never heard of Black Patrol before, and you could only play them one song to introduce them to who Black Patrol is, what song would Black Patrol play and why? The answer would be Mosaic, this song right here. I will use this song as a background, okay? And why would be the song is the gateway for a newbie to enter the Black Patrol realm. Dozo.
1: Okay.

0: DJ です。それでは最
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0: お疲れ様でした。 Thank you for your hard work. Just want to give a shout out to my panelist、Gloria, Vanessa, Edgar, all the teams who support and, you know, escort Black Patrol to play here in Indonesia. And of course, all the Black Patrol personnel, thank you. I hope you can come live to Prambor Studio here in Fatmawati, Jakarta, Indonesia sometime. Thank you for your gig in La La La Fest, and thank you for your gig on M Block. From Kyoto, Jazz Nerds, Hip Hop Collective, UK Jazz, Electronic Explorers, and now going global. So here it is, Mosaic, for the last bit from Black Patrol.

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0: カプテンエダです。Still live di TikTok.Cap Eda, thank you for listening to Black Patrol. Buat lo semua yang nonton kemarin Black Patrol di La La La Fest atau di M Block, must have gained a new insight ya. Setelah kemarin nonton, ih gila, Cap ternyata gini cerita di baliknya. 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If you happen to meet or you know, stream Black Patrol's song, must I promise you that you will remember tonight di Prambors, J-Pop Club with Cap. 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
0: Yes, Jeff. Jeff Sung, I'm using your drinking card. 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

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Cari di radio manapun crew, jam 9.45, siapa yang jejepangan? 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Only a truly music Ghibli nerd understand about this. But if you're open-minded and still lo tetap di sini, then step right in to a journey of a lifetime of yours. Di TikTok crew aku, ada Dark Knight yang request Ado. Aku kenalin sama cewek namanya Ado ya, Ado crew. Kemarin di AFA, ini aku lagi pakai gelangnya AFA Anime Festival Asia. Ado ngerayain 5th anniversary. Dan ada kayak sing along partynya gitu. 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This is the soundtrack opening what of One Piece film Red. Ado, New Genesis. Let's try it. Here it is. Ado.

0: Calder and Ariwa.
1: Jam 10.03. Just wanna give a shout out to di TikTok ada bestinya Sandy namanya Ashley. Ashley juga ternyata anime banget and Ashley is enjoying my anime playlist. Sandy, thank you for introducing to Ashley for me. Ashley, you don't know how much that means for me to meet a global listener from Indiana or Chicago enjoying my anime club here in Jakarta in this, you know, little cockpit of mine. So thank you so much. Have a great BTS week. Borahe, Ashley, Sandy. Much love from Cap. Alright crew, kalau lo main di TikTok Cap Eda, lo bisa lihat magang produser namanya Damar, si Gemini 31 Mei. Gue akan briefing bentar sama dia. 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Okay, in the meantime, sebelum kita istirahat, Imase dulu night dancer. Night dancer special buat Ashley. Aku antar Damar pulang dulu.

0: gila, Randy nge-unlock skill dia, men. 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Thank you, doi. 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Thank you so much, doi. 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
0: 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Yuk, Supreme Leader Oki. Night Flight with Captain Eda. Vice Captain Sandy.
2: 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On behalf of Prambors Radio, it is my pleasure to welcome you aboard. Your Captain Eda is in the flight deck preparing for takeoff. We will be cruising the skies in 4 hours to the moon, and we are ready for departure. Please, fasten your seatbelts and enjoy your flight.
3: 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Thank you for choosing to fly with the night flight. I'm your Captain Eda. Our mission is to assemble the greatest crew across the universe. If you are one of them, please step right in. We've got a 4 hours flight to the moon and beyond, and clear skies ahead. So sit back, relax. You're in great hands. Enjoy the night flight.
0: Jam 10.16, it is Captain Eda speaking, CPSS 3 Maret. Welcome to Almost the Moon Crew. Tarik nafas. Let's center ourselves. 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Does this soundtrack sounds familiar to you, crew? Dari background music, Our Sticky Love. 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Center yourself dengan this fine piece of music called Love's Fool. 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

All right, thank you, TikTok. Next up buat Helen, I'm with you, Avril Lavigne. Loads of nice throwback malam hari ini. 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Let's get in the mood, crew. Something's up di jam 11:00. Let's fly.

So that was Sir. That's Why I Love You, Sabrina Claudio. Next though, ini kayaknya playlistnya Gege ya. Jam 2.33.37. Jhené Aiko. Judulnya adalah I Cannot Say It On Air, but it is a puffy fairy. Jhené Aiko. Here we go.

That was Puffy Fury from Janae Aiko. Oh my god, I spill loads di TikTok app Eda sih. But thank you so much, TikTok app Eda sudah banyak membantu ya in making our hotel playlist. Next though, ini playlistnya GG. Ini GG player juga di TikTok app Eda ya. Player dia, setiap kali main kartu lagu bagus-bagus gue monitor loh, asli. 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Judul lagunya adalah Electric. 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Jam 2.341, belum dikasih pramugari di TikTok app Eda Crew. That's okay, let's fly again some more.

Aku sembari ngecek hotline, hotline nih bentar crew. 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The Weeknd, I Was Never There. 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Bentar crew, aku balas-balasin dulu di hotline, yes?

0: 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We've enjoyed having you on board. Come back every night for another journey to the moon and beyond. 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
2: I had my first heartbreak and it was terrible, and I pray that it won't happen again. But then again, I hope it does, because I wanna fall in love without the part where we give up. I wonder if this still exists. I hope.